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I can hear the traffic.

in. Nobody's listening. The world keeps on turning, but some of us are missing. Got no cash in my wallet, no soles on my shoes, no plans for the future.

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You know what she said? 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